0: Unlike having friends next door, channel 933 coming in here barging in, telling me all the stuff I'm doing wrong. Gino from channel 933. Well,
1: get back to work.
0: Yeah, I know. Really, I know.

I'm looking for caller 10 at 888-570-1015 right now for a four-pack of tickets to see Santana with the Doobie Brothers August 11th. Call me, The Cars.

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1: You're kidding me. After 3 years, I finally got in, Clint.
0: Well, I guess so. Who's this?
1: This is Ronnie Silva.
0: Ronnie Silva. Well, yes, my man. Santana with the Doobie Brothers. You're going.
1: Yes, and I'm going to take my older brother. He's only been to 3 concerts in his life. Can you believe that?
0: Okay, that is awesome, but it's a 4-pack. Remember that, so you get to take two other people.
1: Yes. Oh, no, believe me. They'll be friends. It'll be also... Want to be treating me very well to come along.
0: Yep, friends are coming out of the woodwork now, right?
1: Oh, yeah, as soon as I hang up.
0: All right, my brother, well, you have fun, and Metallica's coming up in just a few minutes.
2: This report.
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22: 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Enter it.

Oh, I'm so excited about my camp out at Campland on the Bay. Details in minutes, and I'll tell you where to go to get that 30% off discount for camping. Red Hot Chili Peppers.

0: Be good if I had the mic on. Bon Jovi, It's My Life on 101.5 KGB. I'm so excited about my camp out August 15th at Campland on the Bay. I forgot to turn it on. But either way, I want you to join me. Now, I do not care what you ride, if you ride, or even if you ride. Just come on out. Tent camping, RV camping. They'll let you book one night by making a phone call to Campland on the Bay for August 15th. 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One, two, three, four nights, whatever. It's going to be so much fun. We're going kickstands up and gas pedals down from Santee on August 15th to go over there. Going to check in. We're going to be doing some grilling. We're getting some hamburgers, compliments of Jensen meat, and some hot dogs while supplies last. There's a live concert that night, Paging the 90s, on the Campland stage, and so much more. There's so much you can do there. It's right there on the Bay. It's so much fun. But check it out, the Clint August Facebook page. I've got the link there, or campland.com/KGB for details and to book, and I hope you join us.
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0: I'm looking for caller 10 at 888-570-1015 right now to win a pair of tickets to see George Thurgood and the Destroyers August 12th at Humphreys. 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

0: KGB, who am I talking to?
1: Hi, Clint. This is Molly.
0: Well, hey, Molly. How are you?
1: I'm really good.
0: Well, I suppose you know why I picked up, don't you?
1: Yeah, I'm caller 10. Yeah!
0: You are. 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
0: 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But you don't have to worry about that, Molly.
1: I get to go. Woohoo!
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0: 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Have a great night. 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We appreciate you. Thank you. And God bless you and your families for your tremendous sacrifice.
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4: A new home for a man who has won 3 batting titles so far in his career, as Luis Arraez is heading east, going from the Giants to the Phillies, with the MLB trade deadline at 6 Eastern. The Giants also trade pitcher Robbie Ray to San Diego. Meanwhile, the Red Sox getting 3-time All-Star catcher Adley Rutschman from the Orioles. Rutschman currently on the injured list with wrist inflammation. I'm Frank Aaron.
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Stevie Nicks, Edge of 17 on 101.5 KGB. Chad Tyson is taking the helm next. He will take you through till midnight. We've got STP for you, Interstate Love Song.

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101.5 KGB. What's up? How you guys doing tonight? Chad Tyson checking in. Rock Nice here on a Monday evening. Back from the weekend. Hopefully you enjoyed it. Busy show on tap tonight. Welcome to the month of August. And big happy birthday shout out to Papa Hep. James F. here from Metallica. Got a birthday today. So let's crank this one up and honor that here to get things rocking tonight. Turn the page.

0: 101.5 KGB. Chad Tyson, thanks for hanging out tonight. So, month of August started on Saturday. It's a busy month, man. Back to school month, obviously. If you're looking for money for that, we got more to hook up tomorrow with GoFundYourself. 6:20 and 20 past every hour after that through 6:20 p.m. This AM through p.m. Chances to win $1,000 here on KGB as week four started today. It's also National Dog Month. I don't know what my dogs have planned for this month. I'll have to ask. I have four dogs. It's also National Wellness Month, National Peace Month, National Peach Month. Peaches and peace. You also got National Sandwich Month, Family Fun Month, Golf Month, Romance Awareness Month, and National Fishing Month. There you go. Get out and do some Augusty things this month. It's KGB. More rock all the way next. I'm hanging till midnight today. If you guys have anything, talk back, mic open. We're back into things. Just a few at Def Leppard. Don't go anywhere.
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20: When teenager Joy Morgan discovered the religious group Israel United in Christ, she believed she'd found the truth. Many believe she found a cult. 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

0: Full House episode where Uncle Jesse chickens out and doesn't ride on the ledge of the tall building? 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

That was off Sublime's self-titled album, Santa Rhea. They actually marked the 38th anniversary of that record by getting a diamond plaque last week. Guys from the band, including Jacob on hand, to receive that at the Grammy Museum in Los Angeles. They got some photos and videos out of the socials. Fun to check those out tonight. Well-deserved honor right there, man. Such a killer record from back in the day. And the new Sublime album, which came out beginning of summer, that's awesome too, man. Check it out if you haven't. iHeart All Access, KGB.

0: 101.5 KGB, Chad Tye. So we did some Genesis back there. Phil Collins did a new interview with the Sunday Times that came out yesterday. And it was a pretty heavy interview, man. Of course, last year there were rumors floating around that he was near death. The truth was that he'd undergone knee surgery, but 2024, he was actually near death. Knee surgery was just the last thing in a long line of medical issues he was having. He nearly died in 2024 due to the effects of alcohol addiction. In this interview, he said there were some decisions to be made. Do we keep Phil on life support? That kind of thing. My kidneys were packing up. My organs were just seizing up. People were coming in to say goodbye. I don't remember them coming. I had no idea this was going on. But they were all worried they weren't going to get to see me again. That's what was going on there, man. He was in the hospital for like 7 months. It's an interesting interview. Like I said, Sunday Times has that. You're looking forward to seeing it. KGB.
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KGB, Chad Tyson. We got more money to hook up tomorrow and all this week. Is week four of Go Find Yourself started today. Coming up tomorrow about 6:20, Big Rich, TD, and Fletch. We'll have your next chance to win on the morning show.

Padres series against the Diamondbacks officially underway. Of course, that's in Arizona. Chad Tyson hanging out tonight. Major League Baseball All-Star deadline was earlier today, too. That was 3 o'clock this afternoon. Thanks for hanging out tonight. It's KGB, Aerosmith. I could stay awake just to hear.

0: 101.5 KGB, Chad Tyson. Thanks for hanging tonight. I mentioned last hour off the top of the show that it's National Dog Month this month. Guess that was good that they had the World Dog Surfing Championships over the weekend to kick it off on Saturday, August 1st. That was Pacifica here in California up towards San Fran. Surf was rough. Competition was fierce, and a Labrador named Rosie recognized above all the rest with a special Spirit of Surfing Award. 10th annual edition of that over the weekend, man. Good stuff. Dog surfing competition. I would love to have my dogs get on a surfboard, but I don't think that they would want to do that at all. You set them up there, I think they jump right back into the water. On the way, we got more Rock on Tap. Joan Jett coming up and get us some cars, too. I never figured out how they do dog surfing, man. The dog really needs to be into it for it to work.
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0: So Mary scored $1,000 and go fund yourself cash. 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
1: That's fantastic. I hope you're on the level.
0: We are on the level, Mary. 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You guys can be next 6:20 tomorrow morning. 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

0: 101.5 KGB, Chad Tyson. If you ever find yourself in New Jersey, remember the shrubs there could actually be police officers looking for distracted drivers. Have you seen that video on TikTok and Instagram? Cop dressed up as a shrub, blending in with other shrubs in the background. And that day when they did that, it resulted in 72 summons for distracted driving. Yeah. People on their phones. 72 the time he was out there. I don't even think it was a full day. So, yeah. Is that legal? You know what? Neither is having your phone in your hand while you're driving. Doesn't really matter. We'll let the courts decide. If you ever go to New Jersey, probably should put your phone down and slow down because the bushes may be watching you.
1: All right, class, tell me about your weekend. 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

Robbie Krieger from The Doors has been doing some shows up at the Whiskey. He did one last month, and his next one is lined up for August 26th, a little bit later this month. And at that one, he'll be doing two of The Doors albums in full, the self-titled one and Strange Days. If you want to grab details on that, hit the Robbie Krieger Facebook page. Info over there. It's on KGB.

So Thursday last week, Alex Van Halen, David Lee Roth, and Robert Vargas had a TED Talk in Fargo, North Dakota. Robert posted a picture and some clips over on social media just to prove that it actually happened, that Dave showed up, because I had my doubts. I guess here in a few weeks, we get the full video over on YouTube, so keeping an eye on that and waiting. It's KGB.

0: 101.5 KGB, Chad Tyson. Thanks for hanging tonight. Definitely need to have you here tomorrow because in addition to more money to give away with GoFund Yourself, we also got Doobie Brothers and Santana tickets there in the Rock North Island Credit Union Amphitheater a little bit later this month. August 11th, date on the show and all week. Four chances for you to win every day here on the radio. Couple with the morning show, Big Rich CD and Fletch, 7:30 and 8:30, and also two on the ride home with Clint at 4 and 5. You're probably thinking, Tyson, what about the night show? I got you, man. 101KGB.com contest tab. Chance to win over there as well. So hit that up and keep an ear out tomorrow and all this week. Might be checking out that show next Tuesday night. Santana and the Doobie Brothers on us here at KGB. All right. More tunes next night. Free coming up. We'll get some GNR later this hour, too.
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0: 101.5 KGB, Chad Tyson. So I apologize to Spider-Man. I really didn't think the estimates on A Brand New Day, the new movie, were where they should be last week on the show, because I thought they were really high. Actually, it ended up being low. They raked in $355 million just here in the U.S. domestically over the weekend. And worldwide, that total, $927 million, almost $1 billion for opening weekend for Spider-Man, Brand New Day, making that the second largest global and North American opening in box office history behind Avengers Endgame. I wonder if Avengers Doomsday, which we're getting in December this year, will do better than Spider-Man. That'll be interesting. That raked in the cash. Makes Odyssey's opening weekend look like pocket change, right? It's KGB Zeppelin next.
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Oasis getting inducted into the Rock and Roll Hall of Fame this year, and they also got that documentary coming out next month about the reunion tour last year. That'll be out in select theaters and IMAX screens around the country September 11th, and then later this year it hits Disney Plus and Hulu for streaming. Can't wait to check that out, man. It's supposed to be really good. Champagne Supernova right now, KGB.

0: 101.5 KGB, Chad Tyson. Thanks for hanging out tonight. So back to school on the horizon, man. I saw an interesting story about that over the weekend, like a survey. Parents spend nearly 7,000 minutes in the car during the school year, basically taking kids back and forth to school activities. It's an average of 38 minutes a day, and if you do the math on it, which has already been done for us in this survey, thank you. It's the equivalent of nearly 15 8-hour workdays spent behind the wheel just going back and forth from school activities. So you're looking for some money to maybe buy gas or help take the edge off, maybe get the kids some snacks or whatever. Maybe a new game for the iPad to keep it busy in the backseat. We got more to hook up tomorrow. Go find yourself here on KGB. Now, the 13 grand going out the door every day through Friday, so keep an eye out when you're cut of $1,000.
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28: Yeah!

That's been hot here in San Diego, but not as hot as it was in Palm Springs over the weekend. You see the high they hit on Saturday? 117 degrees, man. Makes this weather feel like fall, right? Okay, maybe that's a stretch. It's KTV. War.

0: 105 KGB, Chad Tyson. So this completely slipped my mind, this Led Zeppelin story. We did one from them last hour. I completely forgot to. I tell you guys, they're still trying to trademark Led Zeppelin Experience. I don't know if they'll ever get this or not, because I think that was the second time the request has been denied by the U.S. Trademark and Patent Office. They keep saying it's confusingly similar to the registered mark of Led Zeppelin. So, yeah, I don't know. I guess they're going to try and file one more time. Maybe third time will be the charm. What they're trying to do here is not have people using that name as like a cover band or something, because Jason Bonham used to use that for his band, which is now called the Led Zeppelin Evening. Yeah, it used to be Led Zeppelin Experience, and they were like, hey, man, could you stop using that? And he's like, yeah, no problem. That's what that is all about. I don't know if they'll get it or not. Man. It's not looking promising at this point.
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You see Justin Herbert's engagement announcement video. He's getting engaged to Madison Beer. They did a video announcing it because you have to do a video now when you get engaged, I guess. They used REO Speedwagon song. I can't fight this feeling. And Kevin Crowe was like, congrats, guys. Thanks for using our song. Seriously, that's basically what he posted up on the socials. It's KGB.

101.5 KGB, Chad Tyson, Peter Gabriel. I got one from him on the way after Danzig tonight. We got a new song from him last week with that full moon. I've not looked to see when the next full moon is, but it'll be sometime next month. We'll get another tune from him, yeah. It's tiring trying to keep up with this full record from him, OI, with all the songs from the full moons. December this year, KGB. Mother.

0: 101.5 KGB. Chad Tyson, thanks for hanging out tonight. Four more days till the weekend. Almost there, man. A lot to get to between now and Friday. Of course, we got more money going out the door tomorrow with GoFund Yourself. 6:20 a.m. and 20 past every hour after that through 6:20 p.m. More chance to win $1,000. And we're also doing the Santana and Doobie Brothers tickets this week, too. Couple chances to win those on the morning show at 7:30 and 8:30. And also a couple on the ride home with Clint at 4 and 5 in that show. 1 week from tomorrow, next Tuesday, August 11th, at North Island Credit Union Amphitheater with KGB. So keep an ear out to win your last-minute tickets all this week right here.
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101.5 KGB. At Chad Tyson on X. Shout out to John. Hit me up over there tonight from North County. Wanted to hear some Steppenwolf. So here you go, man. Thanks for rocking tonight. It's KGB. Magic Carpet Ride.

101.5 KGB, Chad Tyson. So Warren Haynes, a government mule in the Allman Brothers. He is the latest musician to appear on that musical game show Trackstar on YouTube. Such a great show, man. I really got into that. I think it was earlier this year when the Foo Fighters made an appearance. Maybe that was last year. I can't remember. But anyways, no, it was this year because the new album came out. Anyways, Warren Haynes on there now. He identifies and talks about songs from Hendrix, Eric Clapton, The Dead, Tedeschi Trucks, Neil Young and Crazy Horse and more. If you want to check out the full episode, it's over on YouTube. And, of course, they got clips rocking over on the Trackstar socials as well. But, yeah, that's good stuff with Warren Haynes. Saw that over the weekend. I'm like, yeah, I'm going to be busy for the next several minutes. I was like, what are you doing? I'm like, watching this Trackstar episode. He's like, oh, okay.

0: It's KGB. Keep it here. More tunes next. Got some Blondie coming up. Talking Heads too.
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0: 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And we're still playing man down offense here. It's just me and TD.
1: And we're muddling through.
0: We're really doing it.
1: Man.
0: We're muddling through. Last Bar Card Friday, we were making end of the summer drinks. Just me and TD.
1: Last Friday was still July.
0: That is correct.
1: Uh-huh.
0: Yeah,
1: uh-huh.
0: That is correct. End of summer.
1: It's end of summer to you because your kids go back to school in less than a week.
0: Yeah. So they go back next Monday, like a lot of the kids around San Diego County. And so for me, my brain keeps slipping over to the fall, which, look, you know, in the fall time, there's going to be great concerts for you to go to. Like the Doobie Brothers playing with Santana. Yeah,
1: in the fall of the second week of August.
0: August 11th, they're going to be in Chula Vista. We got tickets for that show.
1: Probably have to set our clocks forward or back. Fall back. We fall back.
0: Back.
1: This weekend, I'm sure.
0: Oh, yeah. That's only a matter of time. The days will be short. The nights will be long and cold. Cold.
1: It's been chilly.
0: It has been chilly. You know, it's been a really, really, really frosty 80 degrees for the most part this
1: wow.
0: week.
1: Wow, 80 this morning. It was weirdly warm this morning.
0: I agree with you. Yesterday I had such a productive day, TD. I went home and I remember thinking to myself, like, you know what? For the first time in a long time, I'm going to open some mail. And I did that, and it kicked my brain over into, I think it's been literally months since I've opened
1: mail. I'm supposed to be a jury duty.
0: Yeah. Oh, I threw all that away.
1: It's your civic duty
0: to take your juror request and throw it directly in the trash can.
1: Huh. Maybe this is why the internet doesn't work.
0: Yeah. All right. Figured that out. Also, I found out that all three of our vehicles are due for registration. Like, there was a lot of fun things that I discovered.
1: That's cool.
0: But along with it, I was thinking, like, man, you know, the countdown has become, it's nearly fall. The kids are nearly going back to school.
1: We feel miles from fall.
0: Oh, gosh, it's right around the corner.
1: I think Phoenix broke a record. It was 118 on Saturday.
0: I should bust out my sweaters. And I was thinking to myself, man, there was one thing last winter, really, that I was thinking about a bunch that returned to my mind. It's front and center again. And you know, we'll get into that here in just a moment. It's Big Rich, TD, and Fletch again playing a little man down offense. Just Big Rich and TD in the office today, but that doesn't mean we don't need you.

0: Yeah, so yesterday, just battening down the hatches, getting ready for the fall time.
1: Waiting for the storm to roll in?
0: Yeah, just, you know, just bringing in everything, winterproofing things, you know, blowing the pipes out so they don't freeze over the winter.
1: Curious what the temperature is going to be today. Oh, high of 82 downtown. not a big deal. Let's see what it's going to be in my house.
0: Yeah.
1: Oh, no big deal. Just 94.
0: You know, I am teasing a little bit, but I do honestly feel like my brain is rushing me toward the fall because, okay, so a couple of things happen with my schedule right before, you know, September. And it's football broadcasts start up in earnest.
1: Kids are already carving watermelons.
0: Yeah. we put out our melon lanterns on the... on the front porch.
1: Nothing like a scary cantaloupe.
0: That's right. That's right. And we hand out sparklers to all the trick-or-treaters.
1: Oh, that's fun.
0: Fourth of July time. No, it's it is one of those things where my fall schedule starts coming front of mind. Like, you know, I got football broadcasts to do and all these things. And so my brain quickly switches over into that. And yesterday, actually, we were talking about fantasy football a little bit. Just the tips with Big Rich. I covered how to draft your fantasy team as we have our first Thursday of football coming up in 2 days.
1: Overcomplicated.
0: Yeah. Oh, yeah,
1: That's definitely what that is.
0: Well, no. You just said auto draft.
1: No.
0: Which is undersimplifying.
1: No. That's the way you do it.
0: No.
1: I mean, I've never won, but this could be my year.
0: But because I've been thinking about the winter and the fall, a thought returned to my mind. Have you ever gone skiing before in your life, TD?
1: I have, yes.
0: You've skied?
1: But like ski on two skis or ski on snowboard?
0: You've snowboarded.
1: I own a snowboard.
0: So
1: I own two snowboards.
0: So if I said to you, TD, you snowboard, your answer is?
1: I would say no, I don't snowboard. Oh. But I do own a snowboard, and I have been many times.
0: Okay. Yeah. So how many times would you say you've gone snowboarding?
1: A dozen.
0: Okay, I've been skiing and snowboarding 0 times.
1: Zero?
0: Zero. I think I've only been to a mountain in the winter once.
1: Wow. Like
0: a mountain, a hill with snow on it many times.
1: Really?
0: But an actual ski mountain or a ski resort one time in my life.
1: Man, I was going to say you're missing out, but I guess it depends on the mountain.
0: Well, that's true, too. Yeah, I bet you there are nicer ones than others. I mean, here's the reason why I bring this up. I have neighbors and friends, and we have school parents who go on these ski trips, and we constantly get invited. Neither myself nor Ann are skiers, ever really went skiing as kids, or have any desire really to learn, except it does kind of poke me in the back of the brain. It is a skill that I wish I acquired as a child. This way I would have it into adulthood.
1: Yeah, I mean, I get that. I'm trying to think of something that I wish I would have acquired as a child. I can't come up with anything at the moment. You got to give me a second.
0: Yeah, that's okay. You know what? Actually, that's kind of a fun topic to hover over for a second. If there's anything that you wish, like a skill you wish you had that you haven't yet acquired, what would it be? And also, you have $1,000. Maybe it's money that you haven't acquired that you want
1: to... Or maybe you need $1,000 to learn to ski.
0: There you go. Yeah,
1: ski lessons.
0: You got to pay a handsome instructor, you know?
1: Ooh.
0: A guy with, like, long hair who says things like, brah, you just got to be one with the snow.
1: Yeah. I want that.
0: Yeah.
1: I want that for me.
0: Yeah, that'd be good.
1: Mm-hmm.
0: That'd be really good. All right, $1,000 keyword coming up right now.
2: Now, here's your chance to win $1,000. Just enter this nationwide keyword on our website. Bonus. That's bonus. Enter it now.
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0: Ladies and gentlemen, due to circumstances, nobody bothered to explain. The keys to the kingdom have been handed to a larger, louder, considerably more intimidating substitute. The chaos remains, but now it's delivered with the confidence of a man who looks like he could bench press the studio and still make breakfast on time. Flapjacks and bacon. You're welcome. Buckle up, because this isn't a replacement. This is a hostile takeover. This is the Fletch Zone, where TD talks sports.
1: That's right. We are talking all the sports. And yesterday, just minutes before the Major League Baseball trade deadline, KC Mize, the number one overall pick in the draft in 2018, was sent to the San Diego Padres. Woo-wee! So the Dodgers got Skubal, and the Padres got Mize, both from the Tigers.
0: All right.
1: And Mason Miller.
0: By the way.
1: Is it not Mize?
0: The Mize of the Tiger.
1: Oh, what are you doing?
0: Yeah, that felt good.
1: That felt real good. Mason Miller's still a Padre. There were questions whether or not he would be available for trade, and I know that there were inquiries. Actually, I don't know. I only know from reading that there were inquiries. Nobody asked me about it if I could trade Mason Miller, so I don't know firsthand. But he was not traded. He is still a Padre. However, the Padres did lose to the Diamondbacks yesterday 5-1.
0: Okay.
1: Which is cool.
0: Okay, very cool.
1: Cool.
0: Yeah. Here's the deal. KC Mize, he's a good pitcher.
1: Yeah. It's a good get.
0: Yeah, it's a good get. He's started 16 games so far this season, and this was something we literally talked about yesterday. The Padres need to add some starting pitchers, so they add a rotational arm here. Won 4 games, lost 6, but don't look too deeply into wins and losses with starting pitchers because it's a weird stat in baseball. I don't want to get into all the specifics, but like, you can be handed losses that you didn't earn the same way you could be handed wins sometimes you don't earn. Really look at ERA and look at whip, look at strikeouts per inning, and this guy throws some stuff. He's got a sub 3 ERA, and he's got a whip at 992. And he's thrown 85 strikeouts in 86 innings pitched. So he's a substantial, formidable starting pitcher in Major League Baseball. He is going to help the Padres in the second half.
1: Absolutely. Absolutely. Very, very excited to see how this all works out. They call him the mustard of the NFL, the fanciest mustard, Dijon Robinson. Oh, wait, no, it's Bijan.
0: He should partner with Heinz and come out with his own type of mustard.
1: Absolutely.
0: Like barbecue sauce / Dijon.
1: Oh, mixed together?
0: Bijan.
1: Bijan Robinson and the Falcons agreed to a 3-year extension worth up to $75 million.
0: Whew,
1: $51 million of that's guaranteed. He gets $37 million due at signing. That's according to ESPN. The agreement makes Bijan the highest paid running back in NFL history.
0: Wow. So Bijan Robinson has been very good. I don't want to underplay how good he's been. Now, he entered the league, and there were a lot of people saying, the Falcons really need to find a way to utilize him better, because it was a little bit of an underwhelming rookie season considering how great he was in college. But then his past two seasons have been sensational. He's been nearly a 1,500-yard rusher in both of those seasons. And he's scored over 20 touchdowns in 2024 and 2025 combined. So, yeah, he deserves it. He earned it.
1: He got broke off.
0: He got broke off. Certainly did.
1: Also, what appears to be broken off is the relationship between Tony Romo and CBS. His future uncertain there following his DUI, I think they call it an OWI, actually, operating while intoxicated arrest out in Texas. But now he's been placed on leave until further notice. That's using air quotes. And now they're talking about a replacement. Could be the guy that Tom Brady kicked out, Greg Olsen, in talks with jumping in for Tony Romo. J.J. Watt is currently filling Romo's spot alongside Jim Nantz, who apparently is also being considered, but obviously not in the long term if they're talking to Greg Olsen.
0: Yeah, well, if they can somehow find a way, because I imagine Greg Olson's current contract with Fox would be tricky to break.
1: Right.
0: So CBS would probably owe Fox some money somehow, or I don't know how it would work, but look, every contract can be broken, so you would have a situation where Olson jumped ship on one network for another one, and now he's quickly partnering with Jim Nantz. Or, you know, look, J.J. Watt, smart guy, good talker, been doing a lot of broadcasts since the finish of his NFL career. You see him on the Pat McAfee show all the time on ESPN. I think he would be great, too.
1: Yeah, I like J.J. Watt a lot. I like Greg Olson because he always looks like just came off a bender the night before. His hair's kind of messed up. Yeah. Like, that suit, I think, is pretty old. It was probably in his car. but obviously, he's good at his job.
0: No question about it. Yeah, the windblown hair and the sort of slightly surprised look that he's on television. Yeah, it always catches me off guard as well.
1: I like that a lot. Is he better than Tom Brady in the booth?
0: He is, in my opinion.
1: Yeah, I agree.
0: Tom will catch up eventually because that's what he does. He's great at everything he does. But right now, Greg Olson is my favorite color commentator in football, no question. All right, it's Big Rich, TD, and Fletch. You are an hour away from your first opportunity to win those Doobie Brothers and Santana tickets. And oh, by the way, we got the cash contest going on right now. And if you're wondering, it's bonus. That's the key word. You get that over to 1015kgb.com for your opportunity to win $1,000.

0: We'll get you that keyword for $1,000 if you haven't heard it yet this hour in just a moment. But first, yeah, I want to get back to this conversation about skills I wish I had acquired before becoming an adult. It would have been really nice to learn how to change my oil. Because, I go to the drive-thru places, and it's super convenient, and I never really complain about this because I've always, fortunately, have had the cash to just, wheel my car into a mechanic shop and get it done.
1: Yeah.
0: But when you go and purchase oil, like when you go and you actually walk into like a Napa or an AutoZone or an O'Reilly's and you see what oil goes for in the bottle,
1: mm-hmm.
0: In the jug, it's pretty cheap.
1: It's a considerable discount.
0: Yeah. Oh,
1: especially depending on what car you're trying to get the oil changed in.
0: Also true. Yeah, now, there are some cars... And I mean, the higher end of vehicle you own, you could be, I'm not even joking, you could be spending somewhere north of $700 or $800 to get your oil changed.
1: Yeah, which is insane.
0: It is insane. Now, for my Toyota, it's about $125 now, but that number's creeped up significantly just over the past half decade. I remember rolling into, a Valvoline or a Firestone or, one of these drive-through places recently as a couple of years back and thinking like, $80, $70, whatever it is when you hand them the mailer coupon.
1: Right.
0: It seems okay, for the

0: amount of work it is.
1: Yeah.
0: You know? Yeah.
2: And the convenience of not having to dispose of oil.
0: Yeah, that's true, too.
2: I would say the biggest drawback of changing your own oil.
0: If I change my own oil, I would just put it in my neighbor's yard. Just pour it right over the fence.
2: Good idea. Yeah, pour it over the fence and set it on fire.
0: That's right.
2: It'll burn out eventually.
0: Yeah.
2: No problem. The oil change thing, I guess my dad worked on cars, and I was not into it. It was not my thing. Mm-hmm. My brother loved to work on cars, and I guess I watched it happen, but me working on anything was just out of necessity. I didn't have any money to do anything else.
0: So you learned how to change oil because when you were a young family man, you were broken, just looking for a way to save a couple of dollars.
2: Yeah, it was. I couldn't afford the $50-$60 to get the oil change, but I could afford $25 in oil. And then if you just put it back together the same way you take it apart, it all works.
0: You're a damn genius. Okay, so you're just saying you slid yourself underneath the vehicle and you just started guessing where to pull the oil out of.
2: I knew this is an oil pan and this is a drain plug. There's an oil filter. So yeah, I knew that.
0: Okay.
2: I knew that part of it.
0: You know what? All of a sudden I feel encouraged.
2: Changing your oil is not difficult at all. Okay. It's so easy.
0: You know, that's a really mean thing you just said.
2: You just said to me,
0: you're like, you lazy bastard.
2: I wasn't trying to say that. I mean, if you wanted to give it a go, I'm sure you could accomplish that.
0: Tomorrow, you're going to be rolling it to work. I'm going to be under that 4Runner. Probably napping or eating a bologna sandwich.
2: Trying to figure out how to put it back together because there's no oil in it.
0: Yeah,
2: exactly. Drive it. Yeah.

0: Just the Tip with Big Rich.
1: Yes, it is. Just a little advice I like to slide out your way. It's yours for the taking if you want it. If not, push it back this way. No harm, no foul. It's Just the Tip with Big Rich. And today's advice, it revolves around how to get properly organized after opening up your mail.
2: That's right. How long has it been since you opened up your mail?
1: Several months.
2: That's probably not advised.
1: Some of those envelopes actually were from 2023. Somehow they got 2023. Mixed up. New mail got mixed up with some of the old mail. But now, you know what? I like a good year. I like a nice vintage on my mail.
2: Yeah, no kidding.
1: I like to blow the dust off the label. Oh, wow. This is from a cable provider that has since gone bankrupt.
2: That's good. I owe them nothing.
1: Yeah. They've gone under.
2: Now, do you collect your mail or do you just let it just pack tight in the mailbox?
1: You know what? It depends. Depends on the mood, quite frankly. We do have a mail slot. So there are days that go by where we just walk on top of it.
2: I'm teasing.
1: So we have this bin by the front door that collects envelopes. And eventually...
2: It's called your mailbox.
1: Right. Someone called that. I call it the mail bin.
2: Okay.
1: It's almost like if you worked at a corporation or a company, and they're receiving mail, they would put it in a giant bin, and then somebody would sort it.
2: Is this...
1: Haven't hired the right person to sort it.
2: Right. So this is a bin in your home. This isn't a United States Postal Service supplied item.
1: No.
2: Oh,
1: like,
2: okay.
1: I want you to picture like a wicker... square basket almost.
2: I am picturing that.
1: Okay.
2: From Hobby Lobby.
1: Yeah. Very something nice. Like that. Real nice.
2: Probably used a 40% off coupon.
1: Oh, dude.
2: Yeah.
1: We got her cheap, but she looks fancy.
2: Yeah, right.
1: So anyways,
2: Halloween time, you dump all that mail out, you fill it full of candy, so it's by the door.
1: You're a damn genius. That's exactly what we do. So, it sits on a skeleton's lap because we're usually out trick-or-treating. Anyways, this little bin got so full that I was like, gosh, I mean, we stick one more letter in that, it's going to burst at the seams. So I took all the mail and I made three categories. Action, file, shred.
2: Action, file, shred. Action meaning you need to take action.
1: Like
2: probably pay a bill.
1: Right. Mm. We need to respond to this letter from 2023. We need to tell our life insurer that I'm still alive. Stuff like that.
2: Yeah.
1: To file. Now, certain things, it's like bank statements or it's an old credit card bill. Mm. Now, that's going to be filed away somewhere. Well, you got to have a system somewhere. You keep some a vault or a filing cabinet, maybe.
2: You have a vault?
1: Doesn't everybody? Where are you going to swim in your gold coins? Look, the point is, and then the shred pile. Honestly, I probably told Annie, I'll shred all the documents that I'm disposing of. I just threw them in a trash can and then threw that bag right into the larger trash can outside.
2: Do you have a document shredder?
1: I used to, and I thought I still did yesterday.
2: Mm.
1: But since it's been months or years, I forget.
2: Yeah.
1: Since opening up the mail.
2: We used to have one, and I, for whatever reason, I thought, how come I never tried to put cheese through it?
1: Wow. You might have just... You mean like a Kraft single?
2: Or no, like if I cut a chunk of cheddar cheese and threw it down in there, you know, it was dry enough. Would it shred it? Do we have a paper shredder?
1: Can you bring in your shredder?
2: I don't know. I don't have one anymore.
1: Okay, all right.
2: I mean, I want to buy one just to try it.
1: I'm going to go look for a paper shredder. I'll be right back.

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1: Dream big. We got you.

0: skills that you may wish you have acquired that you do not have. Things that you wish that you learned as a kid that would help you in adulthood. Is there anything, TD, that comes to mind of things that you wish you had learned younger? This way you'd be better equipped for life as an older guy.
1: You mean besides emotional regulation and proper communication?
0: Okay. Now that sounds like, I'm going to try to put my thumb on this. That may have been something you've heard before.
1: No, it's never talked about. It's never talked about in my house. No.
0: You said nobody else who lives in your house has ever brought that up?
1: No. I mean, if they did, it's because I just don't communicate properly. And everyone knows that. Now, you know what? I think growing up, I was trying to think about it, and I thought, man, I wish I would have learned to play the piano really, really well. I think
0: that'd be cool. That's a great one.
1: I think that'd be cool. And I feel like people who play the piano are always smarter.
0: That, you know what, they're probably, okay, so they've done tests that relates cognition to, like, ability to play a musical instrument, and for kids that learn how to play a musical instrument, it, like, tickles a part of their brain that creates neural pathways that other kids don't. Now, that doesn't mean, you know, if you play the guitar, you know, or you can do Chopin on the piano, you're going to ace the SAT, but... Yeah. It puts you in a higher potential to do so.
1: The one I really wish I would have done as a kid is learn how to dance. And I mean real well. Real well. So I was unsuspecting. You get out on a dance floor and everyone goes like, whoa, this guy's amazing.
0: Dancing and piano playing are two great hidden talents to have.
1: Yeah, right?
0: Because anytime I'm in a hotel lobby and I see like a grand piano
1: sitting in a corner,
0: where it's begging somebody to tickle the ivory.
1: And you sit down and all of a sudden you just start just going to town playing something.
0: I watched a guy. I'm not even kidding. I went to LA one time. I was doing a spot on The Herd with Colin Cowherd. I was going to be talking sports. So I had a hotel stay that the Fox Sports Radio or Fox Sports Studios put me up at the night before. I walk into this place, fancy place on Sunset Boulevard, and there's a grand piano sitting in the lobby. I go to check into my room.
1: Perfect setup.
0: And there's a guy standing behind me in line with a carry-on luggage, and he's getting bored. It's taking a while to get to the check-in desk. And so I turn around, and I notice the piano. And as I turned around, he turned around with me to see what I was looking at. And we waited for about 5 minutes. And as he was, he impatiently walked over to the piano and sat down.
1: Come on.
0: And not only started playing, he started singing too.
1: Okay. And now he's the coolest guy.
0: Literally the coolest guy. So I checked into my room. I didn't even go up to my room. I sat down at the bar. Like I said, it was kind of a fancy place. I ordered a martini with a couple of blue cheese olives and just watched this guy play for a half hour.
1: Come on.
0: He got lost in the music.
1: He's magnetic.
0: So I agree with you. What a skill to have, you know, to take with you into adulthood your whole life. Is there any skill you wish you had as an adult that you wish you would have learned when you were a younger person? Dial us today, 888-570-1015. Plus, be on the lookout for our next keyword to win $1,000. It's coming up in less than 15 minutes.

0: 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We ask you this question. 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We go to Ernie. 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Jeez.
1: Got the radio up.
0: My okay. God, yeah.
2: Hello.
0: Either that or stop jamming in your backyard or your garage. All right, Ernie, good morning. Hey, what's a skill you wish you would have learned in life? You're listening to our voices twice, Ernie. You're listening to our voices twice.
1: We're gonna lose him, I think.
0: Oh God, Ernie.
1: Maybe I'll try one more time.
2: Big Ern.
1: Hey, there we go, Big Ern. We can hear you now.
2: No touching.
1: Okay, all right, that's good. That's good. What's a skill you wish you learned, Ernie?
2: Well, my mother is a concert pianist. She got a piano when she was 12 because that's what she wanted. And my grandfather was a butcher, and he was a Mexican Indian, and he rode the rails to New York and became a butcher.
0: Oh, this makes perfect sense. He is totally answering our question.
1: Ernie,
0: answering our question.
1: What is playing in the background now? It sounds like a gospel choir.
0: Oh, he's at church.
1: Oh, Hawaii 5-0.
2: Why go to Hawaii when I can eat a pineapple?
1: This is true.
0: This is why I love answering your calls. What else are you doing right now? You know what? Sure, don't even answer our question. Like, what's on the morning?
2: Marine Corps thingy, spiders and snakes.
1: Yep. That's live radio, folks.
0: Ernie, if you were to give somebody advice, you know, so like, say you were talking to a 12-year-old kid, just equipping him for life, like, what would you say to him right now? Like, how are you going to prepare this kid for the rest of the life that he's going to face?
2: Okay, well, I'd invite him in, light up a cigar, some weed, and turn on my favorite video, heavy metal. My sister, the lawyer, bought it for me, and it's cool. Have you ever heard the Stern, and I've got an angle.
0: Ernie, thank you so much for that.
1: I don't know it, but you know what? I wish I was 12 too.
0: Yeah. I'd be hanging out, smoking cigars and a little grass with Ernie, watching heavy metal, learning about life.
1: I do love Big Ern.
0: I do love him too. All right, well, listen, we've learned a lot. What you're going to learn in less than 6 minutes is the next keyword for $1,000. So stick around. It's Big Rich, TD, and Fletch, 101.5 KGB.
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1: Well, the Major League Baseball trade deadline was yesterday at 3 p.m., and now the power rankings have been released after that deadline has passed, and the Padres were sitting at number 19 yesterday. Now, number 10. We're in the top 10.
2: Whoa,
1: how about that? Okay. All right, big moves, big moves. The Dodgers yesterday were number one before the trade deadline.
2: And
1: they're number one still.
2: Damn it.
1: Yeah, so pretty good.
2: Okay, all right. Well, we are creeping up on the Dodgers. We've moved five places.
1: Nine.
2: Sorry.
1: 19 to 10.
2: 19 to 10. Yeah. Oh, I thought you said 15 to 10. Yeah, this 19, is incredible,
1: right?
2: News.
1: That's a huge jump.
2: Well, that puts us squarely in the playoff hunt. And I do agree that Casey Mize, who is a former Detroit pitcher, came over to the Padres just yesterday. I think he really does make a difference, yeah. And it's going to be a huge addition.
1: Yeah, I agree. I'm excited. Padres, start rolling here. Let's go. There's only 49 games left of the season.
2: I mean, barely any,
1: no
2: really.
1: Big deal. Well, tonight at 11:30, 5 p.m. our time, a rocket is supposed to slam into the moon. The upper stage of a SpaceX Falcon 9 rocket will hit the moon, blasting out a crater about 89 feet wide. The rocket body has been just loitering around the Earth for more than a year and a half. And now they're saying that essentially a mixture of solar activity and gravity forces that was put on it and has now taken it to a path towards the moon, and it's just going to slam into it.
2: What time of day?
1: 11:35 tonight.
2: That's going to be. Are we going to be able to see it?
1: I don't think we can see it.
2: God damn.
1: A 90 foot crater just into the moon. It's going to be kind of funny, actually. You know what? Maybe it'll ding or dong. You know, the people say it's a hollow metal sphere.
2: Yeah, that's a good point. A lot of people have surmised that the moon is actually man made.
1: Yes, they have.
2: Or it's a space shuttle of some sort.
1: That is also true.
2: I'm one of them. I believe this wholeheartedly.
1: It's just a vessel, and when they're tired of being here, it's going to fire up the rockets and leave.
2: I want to be invited to the party inside the moon.
1: Okay.
2: All right. And guess what? I believe.
1: I want to believe. That is for sure. Man, something else that's man-made, AI, and apparently you're not supposed to use it to do your homework or write your hit songs. Someone by the name of Phoenix Flexen, he's a rap artist. He has what they're calling the Song of the Summer, a hip-hop song. It's called Rubbers, which I think is about tires.
2: I would assume so.
1: That would be my guess.
2: Either that or I believe that's what Australians call erasers.
1: Oh, yeah, that's right. Yeah. So maybe he's Australian.
2: Pass me a rubber, that's if you will.
1: It's very true.
2: Or another shrimp on the bobby.
1: Well, hip-hop fans are now arguing whether or not it was generated by AI because they say they have proof that they have picked up a signature, that a computer made the song itself, and then computers are saying, oh, yeah, I wrote that.
2: Oh,
1: so you have AI
2: gosh.
1: Saying, that's my song.
2: Oh,
1: so
2: gosh.
1: I don't know. Now, do we pay the computer? I don't know.
2: What royalties do we owe to the MacBook that wrote this one?
1: Right. Also, I mean, if a computer wrote it and Phoenix Flexen sang it or whatever he did with it, do we care?
2: Okay, I do, and I do from this standpoint. I think it's disingenuous to pass off something plagiarized as your own.
1: Okay,
2: you know, so the same way I would feel like if somebody wrote something and then somebody else performed it and lied, or even if it was an agreement, even if it was a closed door agreement, like, hey, I'm writing this for you, but I'm going to. But you can just have it. It's yours.
1: Uh-huh.
2: And, you know, purchase price or something. Like, that happens in stand-up comedy sometimes.
1: Right,
2: and
1: right.
2: I don't know. For whatever reason, it just doesn't feel real to me. Like, I want to hear your thoughts, your emotion, your brain being spilled out into the song.
1: Yeah, I mean, I agree. I'm not into it. I probably wouldn't be into this song if it wasn't AI-generated.
2: It's also true.
1: Yeah,
2: I've never listened to a single Flexen Flounder.
1: Phoenix Flexen.
2: Sorry.
1: Phoenix Flexen.
2: I didn't mean
1: everybody
2: to
1: knows
2: that.
1: Him.
2: Everybody knows
1: Song
2: that.
1: Of the Summer. Right?
2: Flying Phoenix.
1: Yeah. God, he's
2: Flexen
1: so,
2: Phoenix.
1: He's so good at it. He's so good at
2: Absolutely.
1: It.
2: Absolutely. You know who did write all of their songs? Mm. Santana and the Doobie Brothers.
1: Yeah,
2: and actually, they are going to be playing their show on August 11th at North Island Credit Union Amphitheater. Now, you could go to Ticketmaster.com, or you could find another chance to win tickets at 1015KGB.com, or you could call this number right now, 888-570-1015. We got a four-pack of tickets. You head down to Chula Vista and catch Santana and the Doobie Brothers. Coming out.

0: All right, it's Big Rich, TD, and Fletch. Huge congrats to Jeff, who just walked away with the Santana Doobie Brothers tickets. We're going to have another four-pack available for you to win in the 8 o'clock hour. Also, if you're looking for that that keyword...
1: Okay, I know what you're saying. I was looking for the bone.
0: Actually, I believe the keyword last hour was bonus in the 6 o'clock hour. Mm-hmm. This hour is different. So if you want this hour's keyword, we're going to give it to you in just a little bit here on Big Rich, TD, and Fletch. In fact, let me timestamp it. You're going to have about 5 minutes to wait before I give you that keyword, and then you're going to have some time to bring it over to 101.5kgb.com for your

0: from the front lines of their hard-fought empire. Mm. But I can't tell you like how to file a 1099.
1: I don't know if anybody can, though, really. So I think you're fine. You're fine. I mean, it's you're just retaining useless information.
0: But only useless information. Oh, I'm fairly certain. Somebody walked in and they said, "Hey, Rich. By the way, did you do your employee assessment questionnaire?" And I was like, yeah, I sure did." Mm-hmm. And then I had to go and look up what that meant. Yeah. And then still didn't do it.
1: Yeah, because you didn't know you even had that.
0: I did not.
1: Did you know you're supposed to check your email?
0: Yeah, of course I knew that.
1: Every day.
0: I do.
2: If these walls could talk, run. That's a haunted house.
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3: North 5H crash has been cleared out of lanes. A motorcycle involved. They've got medics there. It is heavy from Palomar Street off and on to downtown. North 805 out of Bonita. It's off and on to Mission Valley. Little slow as you get on the summit on westbound 52. About the top of the summit, it starts to lighten.
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0: dial here in studio, 888-570-1015. If you want to win some Santana Doobie Brothers tickets, store that to the phone because your opportunity is coming up shortly on the show here. Big Rich, TD, and Fletch talking to Ronnie out in East County who had a question, a comment, a concern for us. Ronnie, what's up?
1: Yeah, man. So, look, I heard the show yesterday, and I heard you guys, like, talking about football and everything. I'm super excited for it. I'm excited for football coming up. And, you know, I'm on a few of these betting apps and things, and I wanted to know, like, who you guys thought could possibly win the Super Bowl this year. Just so I can have an idea for some betting lines.
2: Wow. He's jumping on things early right now. Early. Oh, man, Rich, I feel like you would be the expert in this. I am just very pessimistic about the team that I like. I'm a Bronco fan, so I immediately think, I don't know, the stupid Chiefs. That's where I would put my money.
0: Yeah, I mean, you're not going to get the longest odds. Actually, you know, I what's interesting?
2: You're playing this on odds.
0: Yeah, a little bit, because I'm thinking about the Rams feel like the knee-jerk reaction.
2: Yeah, that is true.
0: And here's the thing, Ronnie, and anybody, and Ronnie, thank you for the call. Anybody who's thinking about placing a futures bet on a Super Bowl winner, you're always going to get pretty favorable odds. Like, I just looked it up. The Rams right now are 5.5 to 1 to win the Super Bowl. Because, Okay. Remember, you're picking...
2: They're the favorite.
0: You're picking one of 32 teams to win this. Yeah,
2: who's in second place?
0: Second place would be the Buffalo Bills with 10 to 1.
2: Which I would really like to see the Bills win. I don't know why. I just like them.
0: So if you're looking for a good futures bet, I would say Rams, Bills, those two are good futures bets.
2: Okay. What's the one I'm going to be a millionaire?
0: Okay. If you want real long odds, mm-hmm. like 20 to 1 odds, I actually don't hate the Denver Broncos.
2: Okay. There we go.
0: They were a
2: there
0: top tier AFC team last year. They have a good, solid starting quarterback, really good coach.
2: He only has one leg now.
0: Yeah, Bo Nix. He finished the season injured, which I do think had an impact on how their season finished. Sean Payton, very good head coach. A surging roster. I think they're a solid team to place a wager on. And then, like, if you want to get really cagey and weird, like, and I'm talking real weird, you could go all the way down to, like, a Jacksonville Jaguars at, like, a 30-to-1 odds.
2: That is weird.
0: Trevor Lawrence is a good quarterback.
2: I will tell you, I've been a Bronco fan for a long, long time, so if you bet on them, they will let you down. So you got that to look forward to.
0: Well, Ronnie, we hope that cleared it up for you. But, yeah, I would say...
2: It's July. Yeah, but that's cool.
0: Yeah. I mean, it's never too soon to put in a futures bet. Yeah. Ronnie's getting ahead of the game.
2: Ask Fletch. Man, yeah. He bets on everything.
0: Well, I bet you he's actually part of the reason why he's going to Europe is to bet on some of these overseas sports books.
2: Oh, yeah, or he wants to see where the Jags play.
0: Yeah, that's exactly right. Yeah. Seeking out a new home for the NFL team that's been wanting to go so long.
2: Just bet on your favorite colors. My wife seems to win that way.
0: Is that true?
2: Yeah.
0: So whatever team's wearing what?
2: I don't know.
0: Fuchsia?
2: Well, actually, you know what she loves is the powder blue when the Chargers put it on.
0: So she's the reason why they're cursed.
2: Yeah, that's right.
0: All right. Well, we got a lot more to do today. We definitely do. We got to get to a Power Tool Tuesday brought to you by FrontWave Credit Union. 101.5 KGB and FrontWave. 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Right on the other side, it's Big Rich, TD, and Fletch. 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
1: Have you done any DIY projects at your house lately, Rich?
0: Well, so no, but I this is kind of DIY adjacent. My uncle, really, it's Annie's uncle, who has recently passed away, gifted us the boat that I was talking about earlier this week. And so we have this, you know, this little, you know, Boston Whaler with an outboard motor now. And he had built a trailer. I don't know if he built it from a kit, but he certainly did all the electrical wiring himself.
1: Okay.
0: And so it had the four-prong connector that goes into the back of your car, like if you have a trailer kit.
1: Right, right.
0: So plugged it in. And I don't know if I did it right or wrong, but I killed my battery. So now when I start up my car, it goes, hey, yuck, yuck, yuck, yuck, yuck, yuck, yuck, yuck, yuck, yuck, yuck, yuck.
1: Good.
0: I'm going to need to replace my battery because I somehow found a way to kill it while trying to power the trailer.
1: That's good times.
0: Yeah.
1: I look like I burned part of my yard because I was spraying weeds about a week, maybe 2 weeks ago now, I guess. I guess that's what it was. And I make the Roundup mixture very strong because I want the weeds to die.
0: Nice.
1: And then I knocked it over with the hose while I was trying to fill it up. So it spilled down the driveway into our plants.
0: Wait a second. Do you buy the industrial, like, strength weed killer and then you're responsible for cutting it with water?
1: That is correct, yes.
0: Where do you purchase that from?
1: Home Depot. Just in concentrate.
0: Oh. Yeah.
1: So it's supposed to be, whatever, 2 ounces per gallon, and I use half a bottle per gallon.
0: Nice.
1: Right.
0: Nice.
1: Right. It looks like milk.
0: My God. So,
1: but I had it full, ready to go, and then I turned with the hose, and I knocked it over and glug, glug, glug, glug on the ground, and then it rolled down into the planter, which killed it almost immediately. It was it was shocking.
0: Yeah.
1: Shocking.
0: Yeah, so. That's good. That's very good. Well, if you've had a recent DIY disaster, we want to hear from you, and the reason is you could win $100 to Ace Hardware. So light up the phone lines, 888-570-1015. We come to you next. Big Rich.

0: We got Brandy from San Diego on the line. He wants to weigh in with his DIY disaster story. Best story wins. That's how we do it on a Power Tool Tuesday. 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So, Brandy, what's your do-it-yourself disaster story you'd like to share?
1: So, we were remodeling my grandma's house, and we got to the utility room, and we had just, you know, ran the copper pipes and everything for the washer and the sink base and all that stuff, and we ran it up the side of the 2x4 on the interior of the wall. We drywalled everything, put the finish on it, painted it. As I was putting shelves up, I was using a nail gun, and when I shot the nail in, I missed the 2x4, hit the copper pipe, water started squirting out everywhere, and it was literally... After, you know, the whole finished wall, the whole nine yards, had to tear it all apart. It was an epic fail.
2: Oh, dude, gosh.
0: It's so amazing. I saw where the story was going, and my reaction was the same. I felt so bad for you because the feeling of accomplishment when you are 90% done
2: you're there
0: with a construction task.
2: It's cosmetic stuff now.
0: Oh, yeah. Like, you're in finish work time, baby.
2: Nah.
0: And then having to start from scratch. Well, that sucks.
1: What was I thinking using a nail gun to, like, put these shelves up? That was my first mistake.
2: You were thinking, God, this would just be so much easier if I drive this nail in instantaneously. That's what you were thinking.
0: Yeah.
2: That's what you were thinking.
1: That's it.
0: I'll tell you what, Brandy, stick around on the line because we need more information from you. That is a leader in the clubhouse because it's our first one.
2: That's right. That's right. Yeah. That's right. Although, I do like it. I don't know why those... I feel bad, but I also laugh.
0: Oh, yeah. It is because it can happen to any of us.
2: I've been there.
0: And yes, if you've done anything like what Brandy did, you know, you put up a wall, do a little copper piping, little electrical work. You've driven a nail through a thing or two in your day. All right. The number to dial is 888-570-1015. You're going to want to store that anyways because we got more tickets to give away coming up on the show. Santana and Doobie Brothers coming to San Diego here in August. 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

0: 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We got Todd from Ramona on the line. He's got a do-it-yourself disaster story to share with us. What's up, Todd?
1: Good morning. Well, this is kind of an embarrassing thing for me. I'm from San Diego, originally, but I lived in Arkansas for 16 years.
2: All right.
1: And, you know, the roofs on the houses there are really steep. Well, come fall, when all the leaves dump their leaves, I figured I'd climb up on the roof with the leaf blower and clear my gutters with, you know. Okay. Well, anyway, getting on the roof, off the ladder isn't a problem. Getting off the roof back onto the ladder is an issue. Uh-huh. So my wife had to call the fire department to come help me down.
2: Oh, no!
0: No.
2: Whoa. What did you do, knock the ladder over or just couldn't figure it out?
1: No, I didn't knock the ladder over. I was too afraid to get off the roof onto the ladder.
0: Yeah. The toughest part is the first step, Todd.
3: I know. It really is.
1: It is.
3: Yeah, it really is.
1: Luckily, I had my phone with me to call her. She was in the house.
0: Dude, that's hysterical.
1: And I told her I couldn't get down.
3: Yeah. So my last house, Todd, I had gutters and did the same thing. Wanted to clean the gutters. I didn't use a leaf blower, but I put the ladder against the gutter because I was going to climb up there and just scoop it out. It turns out my body weight will crush the gutter and pinch it closed. So that's the other way. You don't want to do that.
0: That's a fun way to figure that out. Todd, that is an excellent entry.
3: Yes.
0: Remain
3: Perfect.
0: On the line Perfect. Because we need to grab a little extra information from you. But this is how it's done, right? Brandy called in with his story about putting a nail through a copper pipe and ruining all the finishing work he did. Todd from Ramona got stuck on a roof and had to have a fireman carry him down a ladder.
3: So, I hope it was a handsome firefighter.
0: Yeah, me too. With a thick mustache.
2: Holy. He's so lucky.
0: If you have a DIY disaster story, we want to hear it, and you can win a $100 gift card to Ace Hardware, presented by Front Wave Credit Union on this Power.

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1: Well, well, well, the Dow is up over 800 points, and the S&P 500 is in record territory after, apparently, there's a deal to reopen the Strait of Hormuz. I guess it's close. I think I've heard this about 100 times. I don't know. I don't know if it's happening or not.
2: Yeah, it's hard to keep track of. You know, what's really strange is, if you would have asked me, or actually, quite frankly, if you would have told me that the Strait was closed or open, and you said it with any level of conviction or confidence, I would have trusted you and believed you either way.
1: Ah, got it. Because
2: I've completely lost track of the storyline.
1: Yeah, same. All I know is it's a little chaotic, apparently.
2: I kind of feel like we need to start a new war. I'm getting tired of this one.
1: Just move on. Do you finish this one, or you just close up shop and go?
2: No. Keep funding the one in Russia and Ukraine. Let's keep lobbing bombs at Iran, I guess, and then let's just start a new one.
1: I guess I feel like they've said it was open.
2: I want to do it on a different continent. Okay, so we got one going on in Eurasia. We got one going on in almost like the eastern part of the Mediterranean. Maybe let's get a conflict going on in South America again.
1: Didn't we steal a president? I think we did. What if we just went way down to Antarctica and just pick a fight with the penguins?
2: I like that
1: idea. Right?
2: They're
1: just looking smug walking around there.
2: I actually love that idea.
1: Yeah, all right. Well, we'll send a letter or something. But I guess things are good with stocks, it looks like. And apparently a deal is close to opening up the Strait. So that means prices everywhere are going to drop. I just know it.
2: Straight up.
1: Man, the South Bay Shopping Mall, you know it as Plaza Bonita, has been sold to new owners for $201.5 million. The developers who purchased the thing plan to upgrade entrances and add more local restaurants and possible housing out there to the 70-acre site in the future. I, you know what? I get it. I know we're looking for housing. I know that they're building apartments, or they're going to build apartments over at Fashion Valley. Why do they want to build apartments at malls? I don't really understand that one.
2: It's people love shopping. A, B, I think it's good for mall culture.
1: Okay.
2: So malls are shuttering all around the country because people are switching to more and more online shopping. Well, what malls are starting to realize is, if you take out a department store like a giant JCPenney or a Nordstrom's goes under, what are you going to do with all that space? Nobody wants to move into these big spaces anymore.
1: It's not big brick and mortar stores.
2: Exactly. So you build condos, you retrofit, you find a builder who's willing to build a condo, and it could save the mall because it becomes like almost an attraction of living in that new complex.
1: Interesting. I'll pass on that. But I mean, it's cool. I mean, you know, I like to see when things are being revamped and rejuvenated.
2: Kind of a cool idea.
1: Yeah, very nice. And some good news here. Christina Applegate, she was admitted to the hospital in late March. She's been in there for 4 months because she's battling multiple sclerosis. She's out. She walked out of the hospital today. So how about that? She's home and doing well, which makes
2: fan.
1: Me happy. Yeah, big fan as well.
2: She's a cool gal. Been struggling for a while, so happy to hear that she's out.
1: Absolutely.
2: Why don't you get out and around town with a 4-pack of tickets?
1: I thought you were telling me to leave. Why don't you get out of here?
2: I want you to leave, and I want you actually to go take a lap. Think about what you've done.
1: All right.
2: And then come back here and answer the phones, because we need a winner. We're sending you to see Santana and the Doobie Brothers. 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

0: 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If you have the best DIY disaster story,
1: You become the tool of the week.
0: Yeah, we're searching for our tool of the week. It's that simple. And we got Mark from Mira Mesa on the line. He wants to give us his DIY disaster. Okay, so Mark, what went wrong? What were you trying to fix and what went wrong?
2: Man, I'm just recalling it all now as a horror story, but I'm with it now. Okay. Broken kitchen faucet, right? I never replaced one myself, and I really thought, like, you know, with YouTube and things that I've heard and advice I've got, like, I got this. I feel like I got this. It only cost $200. And I was like so proud because, like, yeah, on a budget. Like, my wife said, no way you're going to do this. No way. Let's just hire our guy. Like, I'm not going to hire my guy. Mm-hmm. He's been out of state for, like, you know, a while anyway, traveling, you know, for a vacation. So I'm like, okay, I'm going to do it myself. I can do it. And I tell you, like, it looked like we're like a charm. I mean, suddenly, like, we're doing our dishes again. The kitchen sink is operating. The kitchen is our kitchen again. Right?
1: Here we go. Here we go.
2: Relief. What a relief. Right? And then, like, yeah, it was about 2 weeks later. And it's like, I noticed there was like some seepage, some fluid coming through. It looked like the bottom of my cabinets had some, looked like some damage. I'm like, well, this is weird. I look under and I suspected a leak. There was like some water bill questions. And there was, sure enough, it wasn't a flood, but it was enough to cause a lot of damage to the cabinets and like all the... it's one of those things where I'm not going to just piecemeal it. So it's a $4,000 remodel.
1: Oh my gosh. There's a whole mess of cabinets that you have to now replace.
2: Yeah. Because it's like, my wife looked at it too. We're like,

0: we're not going to go hand painting this stuff. We're not going to try to match everything. Let's just get the whole remodel, and we're going to get the whole remodel.
1: You get cabinets wet. They'll start to separate and come apart and warp and get weird. Yeah, so that
0: and the hinges and the
1: You got a whole thing. A whole thing.
2: Mark.
3: I'll
2: tell you what. If it makes you feel any better. It's not $4,000, but it's $100 to Ace Hardware that we can offer you if you are.
0: Just why did I call?
1: If you only win $100, 3,900 more times, you'll be fine.
2: Hey.
0: That's right. Thank you so much.
2: No problem, Mark. Hang on the line for a minute. We'll get your information. But there he goes, Mark. His name is in the hat for the tool of the week. We are searching for the best DIY, do-it-yourself disaster story, whether it's yours or it's a family member who tried to help you with something, we'll take them all.
1: $4,000, I'm assuming his wife said, you're not going to do the cabinets on your own.
2: No, that's right.
1: You're going to hire someone out. I think you should try. You can save some money.
2: Worst that can happen is you mismeasure. You're not going to get them wet again, technically.
1: If you take the countertop off and leave the faucet on, well, then you can get to it real easy. Oh, you can fix whatever leaks are happening.
2: No problem at all. All right, 888-570-1015. 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

0: 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She walked away with the four-pack of tickets to Santana and the Doobie Brothers. We're going to have more of those tickets tomorrow, plus Clint August later in the station day here on 101.5 KGB is going to have more of those tickets available as well. Now, we still have more to give away on the show today. 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Also in the 9 o'clock hour, we have $1,000 up for grabs with our next keyword for you to enter the national contest.
1: Can't believe how much we're able to do the people.
0: It's so good. It's mainly our generosity. Like people say, Big Rich or TD or even Fletch Cat, why are you guys so generous? And we say, because we must.
1: Yes. It fills my heart to give.
0: We give and we give and we give, much like the giving tree. You can tear our branches down. You can even saw our trunk until we're just a seat for you to sit on us. And we implore you to sit on us.
1: We stand on business.
0: Yeah, we do.
1: Yeah, and so standing to sit.
0: That's
1: however
0: fine.
1: It works. That's Did you see fine. Clint drove up? He took his motorcycle up to Marietta, Temecula, and went to the Hat and had a pastrami sandwich.
0: Oh yeah, actually I did. Okay. Now the Hat, is that the Breaking Bad guy's place?
1: No. The Hat is a pastrami sandwich place. The Breaking Bad guy's place is called the
0: something BBQ, right?
1: Nah, well maybe, but it's the Swing In Cafe.
0: Oh, that's it.
1: The Swing In Cafe. Then there's a barbecue that's attached to it, but maybe it's the Swing In Cafe and barbecue. Whatever it is,
0: the Hat is a cool name for a place too. Yeah. Now I saw the pastrami sandwich. Mm-hmm. They piled it pretty high.
1: Yeah, so I've been to the Hat many, many times.
0: Really?
1: Yes, I do like the pastrami sandwich there. It is a lot, and I would say that now, again, at 47 years old, if I eat something spicy at all, or that may cause heartburn in some manner, I have heartburn. Yeah. Like horrible heartburn. And I don't know why. This is now something to do with age, or maybe it's lack of good health. One of the two. I know that if I had a Hat pastrami sandwich right now, I would probably be in bed for 3 days.
0: I'll give you one closer. So Marietta, I'm sure the Hat is fantastic.
1: Mm-hmm.
0: I recently went back to a deli that I love because we were over at the racetrack on opening weekend for the Del Mar racetrack.
1: Mm-hmm.
0: One of Ann's dad's, my wife's dad's friends, my father-in-law's friends, had a horse in the race.
1: Okay.
0: And
1: okay.
0: So we went to root him on and spent some time, which was really cool. We even like went down and we spent some time, whatever the staging stables are called, that little patch of grass before you walk out to the track.
1: The paddock?
0: The paddock, yeah. We were out there. You know, you can't pet the horses because they're in racing shape and they're ready to go. But man, it was cool watching them get dressed before going to the racetrack and getting loaded in the gate. Milton's. Right there on Via de Valle.
1: Oh, yeah.
0: Unbelievable pastrami sandwich. I ate it right after we went to the races.
1: Super cool vibe there, too.
0: Yes.
1: It's just cool to hang out. You walk downstairs to get in.
0: Yeah.
1: I dig that place.
0: Yeah. You know the place really well. Mm-hmm. It has the deli on the left side, and to the right is the restaurant. We all sat together. It was like 15 of us, and I had a giant pastrami sandwich and some matzo ball soup.
1: Listen, I like I said, it would give me heartburn. I know it would, but I'm willing to give it a shot.
0: Well, you shouldn't fret. You shouldn't get heartburn. You're still up for grabs for that $100 gift card to Ace Hardware Store in Oceanside. All you got to do is call in with your DIY disaster at 888-57-

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1: Dream big. We got you.

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1: Wow. Nicely done.
2: Yeah.
1: Nicely done.
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1: Brandy was doing a remodel of his, was it his grandma's house?
2: I believe it was, yeah.
1: And then shot a nail through a water pipe.
2: Yeah.
1: That's cool. That's cool.
2: Man,
1: what a fun experience.
2: It was, he was done. The job was done. They had done all of the piping and the finishing work. They had put up the drywall and painted, and he was just hanging a shelf.
1: That's all.
2: Yeah.
1: That's all. You know what's cool is when you crack a water pipe in some manner, there's really no way to shut it off where you're at.
2: No.
1: You gotta scramble to try to figure out how to fix that.
2: You gotta run and usually shut off the water main, and then you gotta figure out exactly what you damaged behind the wall. It's super fun.
1: Yeah, it's so much fun. So many great memories of that. Oh, gosh, I love that. Very fun. Very cool.
2: Well, congratulations again to Brandy. Your opportunity to win the Tool of the Week will be coming up next Tuesday. And oh, by the way, you're only 13 minutes away from our $1,000 keyword. Keep it right here.

0: 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You can sign up and we can visit your workplace after we're done here on the show with dozens of donuts for you and your coworkers. We've got a list that we are still working our way through, and we've got to meet tons of our listeners, and it's fun every time we get to do it.
1: It's a blast. Absolute blast.
0: Something that isn't as much fun, but is definitely something I wanted to bring up on the show today, is something that I've started forcing myself to do again, and I absolutely hate it.
1: I'm trying to think what that could be.
0: So I was on this kick prior to tearing my bicep and needing surgery back in January, where every other day I would do push-ups.
1: Okay.
0: Yeah, because I don't have any time to go to the gym.
1: Right.
0: Two kids, busy life, all those things.
1: We have one of those perfect push-up things.
0: Yeah.
1: That makes it way harder.
0: I think it makes it easier because it puts my shoulders in a position where they don't hurt.
1: And I can do a push-up. The perfect push-up was very difficult for me.
0: Where you hold those handlebars?
1: Yeah.
0: Like, and it rotates?
1: Twist your arms.
0: Oh, yeah. I like it because if I don't, then my shoulders hurt. Anyways.
1: It's weird. We have, like, nearly the same physique. Go on.
0: We do look stunningly similar. You just wear glasses.
1: Yeah, that's it. Absolutely. Absolutely.
0: But so I started doing it again, and yesterday was the first day, and I'm breaking it into clusters of 20 push-ups. And every time I got to the ground, I realized the hardest part is getting off the ground.
1: Yeah. I can say that in anything I do.
0: Like I would roll over, and then I would crawl to something that I could grab a hold of to pull myself back to my feet.
1: That's how you were getting off the ground after doing push-ups? How many were you doing? 10,000?
0: No. I was doing 20 at a time. And so then I would, like, literally one of the times I was within three rolls to a little entryway table. And so I just rolled to my right three times and grabbed the hold of the leg.
1: You're like an infant that doesn't know how to walk.
0: I really wish there was like a camera inside my house for you to witness this, because there was a point where I was like laying on the ground. I'm like, I guess I'll just wait here until the next one. I
1: really wish there was too.
0: Instead of just rolling around like an egg. Oh, God.
1: Oh, man. Yeah. Now, we got a keyword coming up. In about 3 minutes.
0: $1,000 coming your way. Need that keyword first, though.

0: TB, trending with TD.
1: Woo-wee. Man, oh man, this just in. Breaking news, Ravens wide receiver Zay Flowers has agreed to a four-year, $140 million contract extension. Whew, they are shelling out cash in the NFL today.
2: Yeah, tis the season, my friend. That's how this goes. When we are embarking on a new season, there's a lot of general managers, owners around the NFL, pro personnel, directors, head coaches who want to get all the contracts out of the way so it doesn't become a distraction and looms over the rest of the season. And so, yeah, a lot of these contracts are going to be reported on over the next couple of weeks.
1: Man, 108 of that is guaranteed.
2: That's not bad.
1: That's pretty good.
2: Yeah, that's pretty good.
1: I mean,
2: that'll do, donkey.
1: I mean, no matter what, you're getting $108 million.
2: Yeah, $108 million is guaranteed, and $140 if you go ahead and play that entire contract out.
1: Man, oh man. Also guaranteed, the Padres have a new owner. Now, this was announced, I want to say it was in June. I feel like it was about 2 months ago.
2: Yeah, that makes sense. Yeah,
1: maybe late May.
2: It felt like it was right around the start of the season.
1: Mm-hmm.
2: Yes.
1: Yeah, maybe it was. Maybe it was even further back. And whatever it is, there was announced that the Padres had sold for $3.9 billion to Clear Lake Capital Group co-founder Jose Feliciano and his wife Kwanzaa Jones. And then they hadn't taken ownership of the team.
2: No.
1: They hadn't taken control of the team.
2: Well, so what happens is when you're trying to buy into the NFL, Major League Baseball, the NBA, you know, the other owners have to basically check all the boxes and welcome you into
1: the club.
2: The club, yeah. It's like a knighthood. You know what I mean? Like you have to wait until you're knighted. And so you got to wait until the owners can convene, until they can take a vote, until they can clear all your paperwork, I presume. But finally it happened.
1: About an hour ago, I guess.
2: It's been consummated.
1: They finally checked all the boxes. And I don't know if checking a box to go see Celine Dion is on your bucket list, but she's back. And she's doing a residency out in Paris. It's the Paris La Défense Arena, which now I think maybe that's why Fletch went out there. Tickets to go see Celine Dion in Paris are over $500 a piece.
2: It does fit the profile. Fletch loves Broadway shows. He talked about the movie Wicked ad nauseum because he had seen the play a couple of times now and absolutely fell in love and was spellbound.
1: Went to Vegas to go see it at the Sphere. That was the original Wizard of Oz.
2: That was the original Wizard of Oz.
1: Which he paid hundreds of dollars for.
2: Which, yeah, I mean, like, he bought the sparkly red shoes.
1: So, you want a little sampler of Celine? He did, yes, and clicked them together. Want a little sampler of what Celine Dion sounded like last night at her debut in Paris? Quite in tune.
2: She's not speaking English.
1: This is not English.
2: Oh, it's French.
1: French.
2: You know what? That does make sense now. That I think about out in Pali.
1: Yeah. People upset that she was yodeling. Yodeling, basically.
2: I'll tell you what. French is tough. It's tough to sing in French. I've always said that.
1: Man, you have. And you do, though. You sing it well.
2: Thank you. Thank you. Well, listen, it's one of the many skills that I developed when I was a child. I just wish I had more of them. And you know what? We'll return to that topic in just a moment because we started the show with that. I thought of another thing that I wish I had learned when I was younger. That would have really aided me here in adulthood.
1: I cannot wait.
2: Oh,
1: I cannot wait.
2: It's a doozy, and it's next. Big Rich, CD, and Fletch.

0: you're faced with learning something, you have a difficulty wrapping your head around what way to go about it. Like, mm-hmm. you know, you're learning a language, you're learning to play a musical instrument, you're learning, I don't know, to ride a bike. Maybe you were never taught as a kid.
1: Pick something and practice.
0: That's exactly right. So
1: wait, is that really it?
0: No. Oh. No. You want to deconstruct it first. So define your target. You know, choose something highly specific and give yourself a realistic baseline goal.
1: Okay.
0: I want you to break it down.
1: Seems overly complicated.
0: Splinter it into macro skills. Okay.
1: Seems like a lot.
0: I shouldn't say macro skills. Turn the macro into the micro.
1: Micro skills.
0: Micro skills. Yeah, thank you.
1: All right.
0: And then identify the critical pieces. So once you've taken a macro skill, you've broken it down into a micro skill or many micro skills, you look at the most critical things to learn first. Like, so for example, if you are going to, I don't know, learn how to play the guitar, well, you're going to have to learn some basic chords first and start practicing those chords. You know what I'm saying?
1: Yeah.
0: Like, that's a critical micro skill.
1: That's how that works.
0: To build out a bigger macro skill. You understand? Okay, very good.
1: Now, do you have something in mind that you've chosen?
0: Yes.
1: And that is?
0: Okay, so I want to learn a different language. I just haven't figured out which one yet.
1: Okay, all right.
0: And they're wildly different.
1: But you just want to learn a different language just so you can speak a different language?
0: Yeah, because I do feel like it would be very funny to surprise. I'm not going to tell anybody, including yourself, but it would be very funny if somebody walked through the door and I realized, oh my gosh, you're from Vietnam. And all of a sudden, I'm speaking Vietnamese with them.
1: It would be funny. You know what I like about this is that you are playing the long game on a joke. Yeah. Oh man.
0: So I was also thinking this might really help my brain, you know, and like give me a new skill, but yeah, it would mainly be for the joke. Yeah. Like
2: the greatest foursome since the Teletubbies.
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0: time on a Tuesday.
1: Ah, oh, it's so sad.
0: Yeah, yeah.
1: It's already over.
0: Yeah, unfortunately, every show has to end. I have to go home and purchase Rosetta Stone, learn some Vietnamese to surprise you guys.
1: How long do you think it'll take you?
0: 24 months.
1: Okay, I would say conservatively. 2 years. In 2 years.
0: Yeah, the joke.
1: Two years, you'll be ready. And then someone who only speaks Vietnamese will have to walk in.
0: Well, or at very least tell me that they are from there or speak there, or grew up in a house that speaks Vietnamese. This way I can speak to them in their tongue and then surprise you guys and then have you guys be like, what?
1: Yeah. Unbelievable.
0: Yeah, that's the hope. Wow. We'll see if it ends up happening.
1: What a cool joke. What a cool joke. You know, I think this is a great skill for you to learn. I would say you should do this.
0: I'm very excited. Definitely. I'm going to be embarking on this journey and taking no one with me. I'm going it alone. I need no Sherpa. I just need an app.
1: Gosh.
0: And 24 months time.
1: Piece of cake.
0: All right. Well,
1: we may not even be here in 24 months.
0: That's a good point. If we don't get fired first, we'll see you then.

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It's Allie. ESPN seems to think that the moves that the Padres made right before the trade deadline yesterday were pretty good. We'll expound upon those next. 101.5 KGV. Good morning, it's Allie.

0: Padres, huh? Last minute. Wanted to get in under the wire of the trade deadline yesterday afternoon, and they got right-hander Casey Mize from the Detroit Tigers to boost some pitching strength. And yeah, I mean, we didn't get a bat, which I was thinking that we might get a bat, but I don't know. Any team in the playoffs wouldn't want to come up against this pitching, I'll tell you that. Go Padres. 101.5 KGB.
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19: On August 4th, 1962, Marilyn Monroe died. 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

101.5 KGV and NFL training camp continues this week. In fact, the preseason kicks off Thursday with the Hall of Fame game between the Panthers and the Cardinals. Chargers will play their first preseason game next week, their first of three. 101.5 KGV.

A new law went into effect over the weekend here in California that will help people spot AI-generated photos, videos, and audio. 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It's Talking Heads.

0: AI companies will have to label their images and videos with information that shows how they were made, according to a new California law that went into effect over the weekend that helps us spot AI-generated photos, videos, and audio. Now, anybody's going to be able to check if content is AI-generated just by using a special verification tool. 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

just announced that they're going to have Ozzy Osbourne themed haunted houses for Fright Fest, both at their Hollywood and their Orlando locations this Halloween. Yes. 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
0: Sure.
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0: issuing a security warning about hotel Wi-Fi. So they're basically saying that Russian hackers are using phony sign-in pages to break into people's accounts. And they're saying the operation is nicknamed Captive Crunch, which, I mean, I got to give them credit for that. That's pretty clever. But it involves a widespread compromise of Wi-Fi networks at hospitality-related organizations, like somewhere you might go to work remotely, or a hotel, or a restaurant, or bar, or coffee shop. Microsoft discovered the issue back in May, though, and they're being asked why it took 3 months for them to come forward about it. The company suggests perhaps that you should rely on private connectivity, like your phone hotspots, or something else other than that public option when you have the possibility to do that. 101.5 KGB.
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California sending firefighters and equipment to help fight some of the massive fires in eastern Washington state. The specialized emergency response units are made up of local and state and federal personnel. Three fires known as the Spokane Complex Fire burned nearly 8,000 acres of land.

0: Full House episode where Uncle Jesse chickens out and doesn't ride on the ledge of the tall building? Lame.
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Is it too early? I mean, maybe, but maybe not. Very first coaches poll. Preseason for college football is out. Ohio State, Oregon, Georgia, Texas, Notre Dame are your top five. 101.5 KGB, what do you think?

Padres lost to the Diamondbacks last night. Got some work to do. Padres are 11 games back of the Dodgers currently. And tonight, sending Randy Vasquez to the mound for game 2 in Arizona. 6:40 first pitch. 101.5.

0: Well, hearing there is a setback for the big bear bald eagle named Jackie. New blood tests results show that her anemia has gotten worse. So in a social media post, the Ojai Raptor Center said that their team of vets is responding quickly and additional testing is ongoing. And the cause of her illness remains unknown. So she's been cared for by the center since she was injured in a fight with two eagles last month. Jackie and her nest partner Shadow have built a worldwide fan base thanks to a live stream of their nest on YouTube. 101.5 KGB.
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Surviving members of Soundgarden revealed that the 8 tracks that Cornell put down before his passing will become the new Soundgarden album. They said it will be out next year sometime. Didn't give us a lot of details. But they also said they haven't ruled out a tour. Not sure how they would pull that off, but I'm interested. 101.5 KGB.

0: lifeguards reported to 1,077 water rescues at Encinitas Beach in just the month of July. They say that 480 of them happened in the past week and 266 of them just this past Saturday alone. So hot temperatures drove people to the coast. High ocean swells along with rip currents put more people seeking relief into danger. And the National Weather Service says that a peak high surf has mostly subsided, but strong rip currents and waves of 2 to 4 feet still remain. So heads up, 101.5 KGB.
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101.5 KGB, it is Tech Tuesday. Do you know what that means? If not, I will explain in a few minutes. Got Aerosmith for you. Thanks for being with us.

0: Creed Higher, 101.5 KGB. It is Clint on a Tech Tuesday, so I've got some cool tech items for you. One, I'm super excited about for you. A little pricey, but I think you're going to enjoy it. And a scam to avoid that just hit me a couple of days ago. Now, we do have your keywords, your money on the 20 keywords coming up, 320, 425, 20, and 620. Those are each worth $1,000. 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And at 4 p.m. and 5 p.m. or minutes after those times, you've got a shot at Santana with the Doobie Brothers. They're coming to town. A four-pack of tickets for those. And George Thorogood is coming to town. Minutes after 6, I'll have those tickets for you.
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Minutes after 4 o'clock right here on 101.5 KGB. You're going for a four-pack of tickets. See Santana with the Doobie Brothers, August 11th, the North Island Credit Union Amphitheater. 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

I'm looking for caller 10 at 888-570-1015. As promised, if you are caller 10, you'll see Santana and the Doobie Brothers August 11th, the North Island Credit Union Amphitheater. How about some AC/DC for you?

0: Tommy Two Tone 867-5309. And if you've called the right number to get a hold of me and be caller 10, you'll win those tickets. Who's this?
1: This is David Hurley. How you doing?
0: David Hurley, I'm doing great, and so are you. I think you can guess why.
1: Yep, I got some tickets. I didn't hear what they were for, but...
0: Are you kidding me? They're going to be good, man. It's a four-pack. Are you ready?
1: I'm ready.
0: Santana with the Doobie Brothers, baby.
1: Oh, hell yeah. KGB is the best, bro.
0: Well, we appreciate you, man.
1: You guys rock.
0: You rock as well. August 11th, the North Island Credit Union Amphitheater. 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

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This is Metallica, Turn the Page. In just a few minutes, Tech Tuesday, a really cool item. They're glasses and a big screen. Check it out.

0: Bryan Adams, Summer of 69. Got another pair of those, actually a four-pack of those tickets to Santana with the Doobie Brothers coming minutes after 5 o'clock, so keep it locked for that. It's Tech Tuesday. AR glasses that replace a TV. So instead of carrying, say, you know, a small screen or even an iPad, you wear these lightweight glasses, and they say you're looking at what feels like a 150 to 170-inch screen floating in front of you from your glasses. It's crazy, and the reviews are great for these things. Now, they are $600, but for me, I'm thinking, man, if you're into gaming or Netflix or working from coffee shops, but for me, the number one thing would be on a flight. Think about the possibilities on a flight. 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
4: Partly cloudy tonight in the 60s. Wednesday, partial clearing near the coast, upper 70s. Sunny inland in the low to mid 80s. A little warmer Thursday into the weekend.
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